achieve heights. Toast to those that chose the road we drive. And if you win the dark, here's a street light. How the moon shine bright if you realize. How my mood get right when the weed light. How you soon can't fight rights. 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